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1: Oh, I know that you've been hurting. I know I did you wrong. And now

0: sleep tonight, I still feel alive. You can call me irrelevant, insignificant, I won't call on you at all.
1: Du hörst Absolut Radio AI. 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